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3: Tuesday will be another sunny day across England and Wales as the heatwave continues. A small chance of a few heavy thundery showers in the afternoon. Highs of 34 degrees Celsius.
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3: Former S&P Chief Executive Peter Merrill's £400,000 embezzlement was a terrible breach of trust and an overwhelming betrayal. That's according to party leader and First Minister John Swinney. Mr. Swinney spoke to reporters earlier.
4: Peter Merrill was stealing the hopes, the dreams and the aspirations of thousands of people all over Scotland. People who gave what they could over many years in the hope that it would help contribute to a better country. So today, I am horrified. I am betrayed.
3: Police have arrested three people after a woman died following a shooting outside the 141 bar in Sheffield. The 30-year-old was found with critical injuries in the early hours of Monday and later died in hospital. Police say two arrests were made near Stockport and one in Sheffield. And Sir Paul McCartney has said the day he met rocker Elvis Presley was a great evening and described it as a pinch-yourself moment. That's the latest from Radio News Hub. I'm Dave Cronin.
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5: And getting our finger on the pulse
6: of
5: the modern man.
6: Wow.
5: Because apparently, a new survey has revealed that almost 4 in 10 men now use a handbag or a man bag.
6: Wow.
5: Have you got a man bag?
6: I have not got a man and I know people who have got man bags.
5: Right. Yeah.
6: But they're not that big as I've seen them. They're more, they're of equivalent, if you don't mind me saying so, of a lady's makeup bag.
5: Really? You need to get me a photo of your man bags.
6: You know, you're going out for a night in Reading.
5: Yeah.
6: Right, down South Street, maybe to the comedy show or to the Hexagon.
5: You whip out a laptop, some hairspray and a hairdryer. The new

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2: I like them black girls. 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
8: Tuesday will be another sunny day across England and Wales as the heat wave continues. A small chance of a few.

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5: And if you've ever wondered what the secret to a happy marriage is...
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2: Tuesday will be another sunny day across England and Wales as the heat wave continues. A small chance of a few heavy thundery showers in the afternoon. Highs of 34 degrees Celsius.
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2: Peter Merle has been remanded after pleading guilty to embezzling more than £400,000 from the SNP. The former chief executive admitted the charge at the High Court in Edinburgh. Stuart Houston is Police Scotland's assistant chief constable.
3: This is without doubt one of the most high-profile investigations in recent time. It is testimony to the work of Police Scotland officers.

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3: Modern man.
4: Wow.
3: Because apparently, a new survey has revealed that almost 4 in 10 men now use a handbag or a man bag.
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3: Have you got a man bag?
4: 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And I know people who have got man bags.
3: 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Yeah.
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3: Really? You need to get me a photo of your man bags.
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4: Another very hot day across much of England and Wales, particularly in the Midlands and the South. Feeling fresher in the North with some thundery showers possible later and a high of 34 degrees Celsius.
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4: More records could be broken across the UK today after the hottest May day on record. It could hit highs of up to 35 to 36 degrees Celsius in some parts, and it will be hottest across the Midlands, the south of England, East Anglia and South Wales, although we could be in for some thunderstorms too. There's been a last-minute surge in people booking a getaway for the May half term. The booking website On The Beach say they've seen a 40% increase. Casper Nelson is their holiday expert.
5: Well, we're seeing packages to Turkey from £175 per person. So if you're looking for value and you do want that certainty of sunshine, can understand why people are making that last minute choice to get away.
4: Medical leaders are comparing the use of social media to smoking as pressure grows to impose an outright ban for under 16s. Around half of doctors report seeing at least one child a week whose mental or physical health has been affected by online content. The government consultation on the matter comes to an end today. Nicola Sturgeon claims she has no knowledge that personal items were bought with SNP funds. Nicola Sturgeon claims she had no knowledge that personal items were brought with SNP funds after her estranged husband admitted embezzling money from the party. Peter Murrell admitted to buying the items with funds totalling £400,000.

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3: And the weather for Berkshire today will be sunny.
2: Sunny, you're joking. First, going to be nearly 34 degrees. However, tomorrow is certainly going to feel it. In fact, tomorrow, Phil, I reckon you'll be saying it's going to be a chilly start to the day. Because tomorrow is going to be only 25 degrees.
3: Oh, yes.
2: I mean, that's more pleasurable, isn't it? But it's going to be hot today. So whatever you're doing, please be careful, won't you? Let's get some songs on as we wake you up this Tuesday, like it's a Monday. We've got Lil Mix on the way for you. We've got David Guetta to play as well. And this is Sigala with John Newman.

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2: Grassroots music venues are taking centre stage this summer, with Fatboy Slim joining a huge new festival celebrating the small stages where so many artists begin. More than 2,000 performers will play across 400 venues during the Everywhere at Once weekend in late June, with many returning to the rooms that launched their careers. Fatboy Slim says these spaces are where music scenes really begin and is urging fans to support their local venues. Metallica are giving their UK tour a twist by asking fans to help save lives. The band have teamed up with UK Blood Services in a first-ever partnership, urging people to donate blood and plasma around their Glasgow, Cardiff and London dates. They say it's a chance to be a part of something bigger than the show, with every donation able to help up to three patients. And Jacob Elordi says his Euphoria character's dramatic death was a cool way to go, but admits leaving the show is bittersweet. He says the series has been a huge part of his life and he's proud to have been part of it.
3: When I wake up.
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1: Morning, it's Tuesday. It honestly is May 26th, although it's cleverly disguised as a Monday.
2: It's got that feeling, hasn't it?
1: It's got that Monday feeling to it.
2: But it's a short week, Mark, which means, yes, that's amazing, isn't it? It's a short week, the sun's shining.
1: Yep.
2: And it's National Paper Airplane Day.
1: Oh.
2: The day you've been waiting for all year.
1: Yeah, especially if you've got work in one of those offices where you've got like a big atrium, you can stand at the top.
2: Yeah.
1: Have you ever done that? And you have a paper airplane competition?
2: Have you done that?
1: Absolutely.
2: Why wasn't I invited to that?
1: Well, I think you was going through that phase in your life of, I'm too important for this.
2: It's also National Blueberry Cheesecake Day.
1: That's my favourite of all of them. That is.
2: Yummy.
1: Also, celebrating birthdays on this May 26th, Stevie Nicks, Lenny Kravitz, Helena Bonham Carter. Very nice.
2: Oh, and Michael Portillo.
1: Yeah.
2: And Jason Manford.
1: Now, imagine that, right, as a dinner party. How chaotic would it be?
2: That would be pretty crazy.
1: Wouldn't it? Just, you know, someone's there arriving in leather trousers, someone's wearing seven scarves indoors, and Helena Bonham Carter's likely to be turning up with a haunted teapot.

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1: Another very hot day across much of England and Wales, particularly in the Midlands and the South. Feeling fresher in the North with some thundery showers possible later and a high of 34 degrees Celsius.
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1: More records could be broken across the UK today after the hottest May Day on record. It could hit a high of up to 35 or 36 degrees Celsius in some parts, though we could be in for some thunderstorms too. Medical leaders are comparing the use of social media to smoking as pressure grows to impose an outright ban for under 16s. The government consultation on the matter comes to an end today. Nicola Sturgeon claims she had no knowledge that personal items were bought with SNP funds after her estranged husband admitted embezzling money from the party. Children are more likely than working-age adults to live in Britain's private rented sector. That's according to the Resolution Foundation. Hannah Aldridge is a senior researcher there.
2: The amount of support that they can get to pay their rent has been frozen for 2 years, and rents have skyrocketed. So what we're asking is for the government to unfreeze the support that people can get for their rent, because it's an absolute drag on living standards.
1: And Metallica are calling on their fans to give blood ahead of the UK leg of their world tour, saying a simple act can make a powerful difference. From Radio News Hub, I'm Frankie Hairsign.
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1: Morning!
0: It's Mark and Phil here, and we're still looking for those nominations for this year's Pride of Reading Awards. Maybe you know someone who could absolutely deserve that special mention, that special acknowledgement of something brilliant that they have done. All you need to do to get your nomination in is to go to porawards.co.uk.

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1: With Mark and Phil, hi there, good morning. Apparently, Phil, this is one right up your street.
2: Yes.
1: Apparently, half of us take our own tea bags with us when we go abroad.
2: Oh.
1: when you go on holiday, Phil, what's the first thing goes in your suitcase? Apart from your undies?
2: A nice bit of the old Yorkshire brew, yeah.
1: But apparently, a third of us also insist on taking our own slippers with us.
2: Oh, my goodness.
1: Never done that.
2: It's quite a busy old suitcase you're getting on there,
1: yeah,
2: isn't
1: exactly.
2: it?
1: How do you fill that into your 20 kilograms? Anyway, a study has discovered the creature comforts we take away with us are tea bags, slippers, and a decent coffee, apparently.
2: Do you take anything with you, food or drink related? Because you don't drink the teas and the coffees.
1: I don't, you're right. Do I take anything? Well, I take my clothes with me, obviously, but apart from that, that's about it.
2: Oh, my other half. Always takes a jar of Marmite with
1: him. Oh, wow.
2: Yes, because he loves that.
1: A Marmite?
2: Yeah, Marmite. Imagine if that breaks open in your knicker drawer.

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0: It's the morning show with Mark and Phil. Still to come, music from Taylor Swift, The Fate of Ophelia.
2: B Radio. Hull City have celebrated their return to the Premier League with an open-top parade showing off the playoff trophy to the fans outside City Hall. Manager Sergei Yakubovic addressed the crowds after Saturday's Wembley win.
3: I have to tell something, you guys. I only have one task before the season, to stay in Championship. I failed. We go to Premier League!
2: Notts County are heading back to League One after a dominant 3-0 win over Salford City in the League Two playoff final. It ends the club's 11-year absence from the third tier of English football. England's women have wrapped up a 2-1 T20 series win over New Zealand after a dominant 7-wicket victory in Hove. Danny Gibson led a superb bowling display, taking 3-for-14 as the Kiwis were bowled out for just 80. And Stan Wawrinka has played his final match at Roland Garros, losing in four sets to Jesper Dion. The Swiss star bowed out yesterday to huge applause on a sun-soaked afternoon in Paris.
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3: Yes, thanks for sticking us on this morning.
2: Now, did you hear Paul Duffield yesterday? He won a competition to do the show. Phil, did you catch any of it?
3: Yes.
2: Well, apparently the bosses here are so impressed with Paul, they've decided to change up the breakfast show for the future, Phil. So it's going to be Paul and Phil. Is that okay with you?
3: Stop it, Mark. You are making it up.
2: All right, maybe I'm making it up. Maroon 5 on the way before 7 this morning. And Chapel Rowan as well.
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3: Another very hot day across much of England and Wales, particularly in the Midlands and the South. Feeling fresher in the North with some thundery showers possible later and a high of 34 degrees Celsius.
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3: It's said to be another scorcher of a day, with temperatures expected to reach the mid-30s yet again. Yesterday was the hottest May Day ever, and more records are expected to be broken once again today, although we are being told there could be some thunderstorms on the way today. Medical leaders are comparing the use of social media to smoking as pressure grows to impose an outright ban for under-16s. Liz Whittaker has more.
4: Doctors say they're seeing a wave of radicalised children due to their exposure to hateful, manipulative and addictive content. Around half surveyed also say they encounter at least one child a week whose mental or physical health has been affected by online content. Former ministers Wes Streeting and Angela Rayner are now joining calls for an outright ban as the government consultation on the matter comes to a close today.
3: Scottish Parliament is expected to back a call for Westminster to allow for a second independence referendum. First Minister John Swinney will table a motion calling on the government to hand over the powers to do so, with the SNP and Green MSPs set to vote in favour. But the Prime Minister has previously shot down the demands. Nicola Sturgeon says she had no suspicion her husband was embezzling funds from the SNP. Peter Morrell admitted buying items like a camper van, expensive watches and game consoles with the party's money. The former Scottish First Minister says she never had access to his financial records. Children are now more likely than working-age adults to live in the private rented sector. The Resolution Foundation say many families are priced out of home ownership and are now having it to rent for longer. Hannah Aldridge from the think tank explains why.
5: Not really been building many more social rented homes. What we saw is a lot of people kind of going into the private rented sector in their 20s about 10 years ago, thinking this is a pit stop before I move into owner occupation. Because of the housing market, they've found that they're actually kind of stuck there and now they're having kids.
3: And Billy Idol's won the Lifetime Achievement Award at the American Music Awards. Thanking his fans, he said he didn't think his music career would last 6 months,

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2: Yep, just 16 days away then till the beginning of the FIFA World Cup, which is a celebration of global festival of dramatic goals and people shouting, "And ball!" And completely legal tackles, obviously. And just 52 days until the marvellous festival right here in Berkshire, where the playlist is huge and the sun-screamed optimism is even bigger. It's going to be a good one this year. On the way, Ray, who's playing the Reading Festival this year here, and also Alex Warren and Ordinary. Good morning.
4: They say the holy water's watered down, and this town's lost its faith. Our colours will fade eventually, so if our time is running out, day after day, we'll make the mundane a masterpiece. Oh my, my, oh my, my love, I take one look at you, you're taking me out.

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2: The sun's out. Yep. It's going to be a great day.
1: In fact, it's going to be really hot, so do be careful with what you do today. If you're looking for ideas, by the way, what to do with your half-term holidays, this is a free idea at the Museum of Zoology at Reading University. It's packed with skeletons and preserved animals and bizarre natural history exhibits. It's like the night at the museum if a budget was many covered in jars. I tell you what, fascinating. And if you've got that little scientist in your house, that may be something to go worth checking out.

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0: Calvin Harris with Jazzy at 7:20. Morning.
1: Still to come, we have the Morning Muddle Quiz and we share what we've learned in the past 24 hours.
0: Yes, and I've got a doozy for you today as well. 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
4: Grassroots music venues are taking centre stage this summer with Fatboy Slim joining a huge new festival celebrating the small stages where so many artists begin. More than 2,000 performers will play across 400 venues during the Everywhere at Once weekend in late June, with many returning to the rooms that launched their careers. Fatboy Slim says these spaces are where music scenes really begin and is urging fans to support their local venues. Metallica are giving their UK tour a twist by asking fans to help save lives. The band have teamed up with UK Blood Services in a first-ever partnership, urging people to donate blood and plasma around their Glasgow, Cardiff and London dates. They say it's a chance to be a part of something bigger than the show, with every donation able to help up to 3 patients. And Jacob Elordi says his Euphoria character's dramatic death was a cool way to go, but admits leaving the show is bittersweet. He says the series has been a huge part of his life and he's proud to have been part of it.
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1: Okay, I've got a question for you, right? You can put your hands up in the air if you know about this, right?
2: Okay, we're ready.
1: It was a bank holiday weekend.
2: Woo woo!
1: It was blisteringly hot.
2: Yeah.
1: Phil, did you get your barbecue out?
2: Of course I did.
1: Of course I did, yes. Sunny sounds, yes. We're apparently cheating, though, on the barbecues, and we're using air fryers to cook our bangers and burgers instead.
2: No! You can't put your sausage in the air fryer.
1: I have to. I haven't got a barbecue.
2: Oh, my.
1: I haven't got a barbecue, so yes, I use my air fryer. But apparently, loads of people are doing this, and it has more to do with rainy weather ruining the grill. You know how it is, you plan it, you have people coming round, they're bringing salad with them or desserts or drinks.
2: Yes.
1: And then it chucks it down.
2: Yeah.
1: Right? And you don't want to be the Duncan who has to go and stand outside.
2: With the umbrella.
1: With the umbrella and your tong. Trying to keep the sausages dry, do you?
2: Or you need to get a Duncan, i.e. my other half, to come and do your barbecuing for you.
1: Wow.
2: There you go.
1: Are you selling your Duncan? Now it's going to be really hot as well this week, which is going to be great, isn't it?
2: And word on the Berkshire Street is from the Berkshire Mummies,
1: right?
2: That apparently the best spot for a barbecue is Locks Ride Recreation Ground in Wingfield Row, because apparently it's one of the only public parks with a dedicated bookable barbecue area.
1: Right.
2: So Mark, you haven't got a barbecue.
1: So basically what you're saying, you can go and book your barbecue space.
2: Yeah.
1: Right, and you're going to be selling your other half to go along and make it for them.
2: And fry your sausages, yeah.
1: Fry them?
2: Sorry, barbecue.

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3: Another very hot day across much of England and Wales, particularly in the Midlands and the South. Feeling fresher in the north with some thundery showers possible later and a high of 34 degrees Celsius.
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3: It's said to be another scorcher of a day, with temperatures expected to reach the mid-30s again. Yesterday was the hottest May Day ever. More records are expected to be broken once again today. Medical leaders are comparing the use of social media to smoking as pressure grows to impose an outright ban for under-16s. Liz Whittaker has more.
4: Doctors say they're seeing a wave of radicalised children due to their exposure to hateful, manipulative and addictive content. Around half surveyed also say they encounter at least one child a week whose mental or physical health has been affected by online content. Former ministers Wes Streeting and Angela Rayner are now joining calls for an outright ban as the government consultation on the matter comes to a close today.
3: Scottish Parliament is expected to back a call for Westminster to allow for a second independence referendum. First Minister John Swinney will table a motion calling on the government to hand over the powers to do so. And Billy Idol's been awarded the Lifetime Achievement accolade at the American Music Awards. From Radio News Hub, I'm Frankie Hersine.
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1: Joe, end of beginning on the way for you this morning. Then we'll get into this morning's morning muddle.
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1: It's Tuesday morning, dressed up as a Monday, and here is a morning muddle question for you, Phil.
2: Oh.
1: Right.
2: See, I've had a long bank holiday to get over
1: my hangover.
2: Bad run recently. Yeah.
1: Okay, here's the question then, right?
2: Okay.
1: Which of these famous singers once worked as a professional coffin polisher before they came famous?
2: Ooh.
1: I didn't even know this was a job.
2: No.
1: But now I think about it. It makes sense, doesn't it?
2: You want the box to look good. Yeah, you
1: want a nice sheen on that. Right, so but which of these famous singers was once a professional coffin polisher? Was it Elton John, Freddie Mercury, or Rod Stewart?
2: I have got absolutely no idea. Oh, my gosh. What a group of options.
1: Great options.
2: All legends.
1: Funny question, and we'll have an answer for you later.

0: Zara Larsson and the Midnight Sun on 95.6 B Radio. We've already had complaints for this morning.
1: What's that, Mark?
0: Apparently you're just too excited about this morning's morning muddle.
1: Oh, yes, that's so me.
0: I know, we'll have an update for you in a moment. And here's the latest sports.
2: B Radio. Hull City have celebrated their return to the Premier League with an open-top parade, showing off the playoff trophy to the fans outside City Hall. Manager Sergei Yakirovich addressed the crowds after Saturday's Wembley win.
3: I have to tell something, you guys. I only had one task before the season, to stay in Championship. I failed. We go to Premier League!
2: Notts County are heading back to League One after a dominant 3-0 win over Salford City in the League Two playoff final. It ends the club's 11-year absence from the third tier of English football. England's women have wrapped up a 2-1 T20 series win over New Zealand after a dominant 7-wicket victory in Hove. Danny Gibson led a superb bowling display, taking 3-for-14 as the Kiwis were bowled out for just 80. And Stan Wawrinka has played his final match at Roland Garros, losing in 4 sets to Jesper de Jong. The Swiss star bowed out yesterday to huge applause on a sun-soaked afternoon in Paris.
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2: Got pink before 8 o'clock this morning, and also Post Malone and Morgan Wallen, and I had some hell.
1: After 8 this morning, yep. We'll reveal the answer to the morning muddle.
2: Absolutely, Phil, I think might need a little bit of help this morning.
1: Yes!
2: Which famous singer once worked as a professional coffin polisher? Before they became famous, was it Elton John, Freddie Mercury and Rod Stewart? We'll have an answer inside the next 20 minutes.

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3: Another very hot day across much of England and Wales, particularly in the Midlands and the South. Feeling fresher in the North with some thundery showers possible later and a high of 34 degrees Celsius.
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3: The government's consultation on keeping children safe online comes to an end today as they face a growing calls for an outright ban on social media for under-16s. Liz Whittaker has more.
4: Ex-ministers Wes Streeting and Angela Rayner have both called for a blanket ban on social media. It comes as around half of doctors say they're seeing at least one child a week suffering from the effects of online content, comparing it to smoking or not wearing a seatbelt. They're also warning of a wave of radicalisation as a result of what kids are seeing on the internet.
3: A new record's been set for the highest overnight temperature for May, not falling below 21.3 degrees at Kenley Airfield in South London. The Met Office call it a tropical night, and temperatures are expected to continue climbing to the mid-30s in some parts today. Elsewhere, firefighters have worked through the night to tackle a fire near Arthur's Seat in Edinburgh. Emergency services were called to the scene yesterday evening, with clouds of smoke seen rising from the area, while locals were advised to keep their windows shut. The city reached a temperature of 26 Celsius. The US says it's carried out what they're calling self-defense strikes in southern Iran. Military chiefs say the action was to protect its troops and that it was using restraint during the ongoing ceasefire. It's as negotiations continue over a possible deal to end the war. Britain's private rented sector has more than doubled in size since the turn of the century, and it's children who are being hit the hardest. That's according to the Resolution Foundation. Anna Aldridge is a senior researcher there.
5: One in six don't feel able to make long-term plans because of their housing situation. But if you couple that with the fact that now children are more likely to be in this tenure than working age adults, that kind of doesn't really sound like the ideal kind of housing situation to be in if you're raising a family.
3: And Metallica are calling on their fans to give blood ahead of the UK leg of their world tour. The veterans of metal have teamed up with the English, Scottish and Welsh blood services to encourage those to donate blood and plasma around the dates of their shows. They say a simple act can make a powerful difference. For On Radio News Hub, I'm Frankie Hairsine.
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2: Hey there, it's Mark and Phil as we start your morning, and let's see if we could solve this morning muddle question. We asked Phil this question this morning. Which famous singer once worked as a professional coffin polisher before becoming famous?
3: This is such a good question.
2: I know.
3: And I've got no idea.
2: Right, here's your choices.
3: Great fact, isn't
2: here's
3: it?
2: Your choices, right?
3: Okay.
2: Elton John, Freddie Mercury, Rod Stewart.
3: Right.
2: Now, this is the type of question that will definitely come up on a quiz night.
3: It totally is.
2: It smells quiz night all over it, doesn't
3: I've got to remember the answer to this. Now I'm also trying to think, you know, there's been the wave of biopics recently. I'm trying to sit.
2: Right.
3: Was there a scene of Elton polishing a coffin? I don't think there was. I thought Rod Stewart worked in like a factory or shipyard or something. Or maybe I'm getting it confused with Billy Connolly. I'm going to guess Freddie Mercury.
2: You're going to guess Freddie Mercury? A professional coffin polisher when he was out in Zanzibar.
3: He's got that vibe about him.
2: Do you think?
3: Yeah.
2: You're going Freddie Mercury?
3: Yeah.
2: You're wrong.
3: Oh. Who is it?
2: Sir Rod Stewart.
3: No.
2: Once was a professional coffin polisher.
3: Oh, of course he was. He could do anything, can't he?
2: Yeah, I don't think...
3: Football, coffin polishing.
2: Yeah, filling potholes.
3: Filling potholes a bit seen on the side.

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0: 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I know it feels like a Monday. 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
4: Grassroots music venues are taking centre stage this summer, with Fatboy Slim joining a huge new festival celebrating the small stages where so many artists begin. More than 2,000 performers will play across 400 venues during the Everywhere at Once weekend in late June, with many returning to the rooms that launched their careers. Fatboy Slim says these spaces are where music scenes really begin and is urging fans to support their local venues. Metallica are giving their UK tour a twist by asking fans to help save lives. The band have teamed up with UK Blood Services in a first-ever partnership, urging people to donate blood and plasma around their Glasgow, Cardiff and London dates. They say it's a chance to be a part of something bigger than the show, with every donation able to help up to 3 patients. And Jacob Elordi says his Euphoria character's dramatic death was a cool way to go, but admits leaving the show is bittersweet. He says the series has been a huge part of his life and he's proud to have been part of it.
5: When I wake up,
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1: Across Berkshire from Reading, it's with Mark and Phil here. Hey now, Phil, apparently blokes named Dave and women called Katie are the most cheerful people in Britain.
2: Oh, wow.
1: Which,
2: so all the Daves and Katies in Berkshire this morning feeling pretty smug.
1: Yeah, there you go. Yes. And of course, as the famous phrase goes,
2: yes,
1: everybody needs a Dave in their life, don't they?
2: They do. Everyone does need a Dave in their life, yes.
1: I'm not sure about Katies.
2: Really?
1: Well, unless you're a princess. If you're a Princess Kate, we'll let that one fly.
2: But you're not going to go for the old Katie Price?
1: No. Get yourself into trouble. Other Daves, like Office's David Brent, were the happiest people they ever met, apparently.
2: Oh.
1: Followed by your Katies, your Charlies and your Emilies.
2: Oh, so they're all cheerful. Mm. Okay.
1: Mm. Now, bad news for you, chaps. If you're called Victor... probably building from the Victor Meldrew of One Foot in the Grave. Apparently, you're all miserable.
2: Oh,
1: Victors are naturally miserable.
2: It's got that feel vibe to it, that name, hasn't it?
1: Along with your Susans, your Karens and your Nigels.
2: Oh, I tell you, we once had a hamster called Nigel.
1: Right.
2: He was a miserable what's it as well.
1: There you go. So, morning, Dave and Katie, if you're listening. Hello, have a lovely day, aren't you? Nigel, put a smile on that face, will you?
3: Oh, I hope you know I will carry you home. Whether it's tonight or 55 years down the road. Oh, I know there's so many ways this could go.

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2: Another very hot day across much of England and Wales, particularly in the Midlands and the South. Feeling fresher in the North with some thundery showers possible later and a high of 34 degrees Celsius.
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2: The government's consultation on keeping children safe online comes to an end today as they face growing calls for an outright ban on social media for under-16s. Liz Whittaker has more.
4: Ex-ministers Wes Streeting and Angela Rayner have both called for a blanket ban on social media. It comes as around half of doctors say they're seeing at least one child a week suffering from the effects of online content, comparing it to smoking or not wearing a seatbelt. They're also warning of a wave of radicalisation as a result of what kids are seeing on the internet.
2: A new record's been set for the highest overnight temperature for May, not falling below 21.3 degrees at Kenley Airfield in South London. Elsewhere, firefighters have worked through the night to tackle a fire near Arthur's Seat in Edinburgh. The city reached 26 Celsius. The US says it's carried out what they're calling self-defense strikes in southern Iran. It sounds negotiations continue over a possible deal to end the war. And Metallica are calling on their fans to give blood ahead of the UK leg of their world tour. From Radio News Hub, I'm Frankie Hersine.
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0: Ariana Grande, one last time, 25 minutes to 9 o'clock. It's Mark and Phil here for the next 25 minutes then.
1: Gavin Harris is here after 9 this morning, and he has an hour of bangers lined up from 10.
0: Absolutely. Harriet's going to be in this afternoon, and Charlie's going to get you home from 4 this afternoon. Looking forward to that. Oh, by the way, did you hear Paul yesterday doing breakfast? And did you enjoy all the bangers we stuck on for your bank holiday Monday?
1: Oh, yes, Mark.
0: Yeah, me too. I enjoy sitting back and enjoying them. Here's Taylor Swift. It's Elizabeth Taylor.

0: Show.
1: It's the morning show with Mark and Phil. Hello.
2: Good morning.
1: Morning. Now, if you're looking for ideas for half term, let me see if we can help you out with some. Basildon Park is hosting a colour detectives trial throughout half term, so kids can explore the house, the gardens, hunting for colours, patterns and textures in nature and artwork. It's educational, it's outdoorsy, it's going to give parents a rare opportunity to tire their children out by using wallpaper. Phil, do you fancy that one?
2: Absolutely.
1: Right, if you've got any ideas what you could be doing, places to go, we'd love to hear about it.
2: If you're organising an event and you'd like us to tell Berkshire about it, let us know the details. Go to bradio.co.uk.
1: Yeah, get your messages in now, we can share it across the rest of this week.
2: Before 9 this morning, we'll share some of the things that we've learned in the past 24 hours.

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1: Yes, set your alarm for tomorrow morning for 6 o'clock and be smart for the best way to get your day going in Berkshire.
0: Do you reckon the be smart thing might actually catch on?
1: Yes.
0: No, I think so too. Right, Rita Ora anywhere on the way after the latest sports.
2: B Radio. Hull City have celebrated their return to the Premier League with an open-top parade, showing off the playoff trophy to the fans outside City Hall. Manager Sergei Yakubovic addressed the crowds after Saturday's Wembley win.
3: I have to tell something, you guys. I only had one task before the season, to stay in Championship. I failed. We go to Premier League!
2: Notts County are heading back to League One after a dominant 3-0 win over Salford City in the League Two playoff final. It ends the club's 11-year absence from the third tier of English football. England's women have wrapped up a 2-1 T20 series win over New Zealand after a dominant 7-wicket victory in Hove. Danny Gibson led a superb bowling display, taking 3-for-14 as the Kiwis were bowled out for just 80. And Stan Wawrinka has played his final match at Roland Garros, losing in 4 sets to Jesper Dion. The Swiss star bowed out yesterday to huge applause on a sun-soaked afternoon in Paris.
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1: Okay, it's time to wrap up our little thing this morning with what we've learned over the past couple of days. I'll start you off with this one, Phil.
2: Okay.
1: It comes with a huge caveat to it, a huge warning sign. Do not try this at home.
2: Okay.
1: As they may say on the television.
2: Mm-hmm.
1: Right. Apparently, banging your head against a wall burns 150 calories an hour.
2: No. Oh, my goodness.
1: Not suggesting you try it. There is better ways to lose weight than that.
2: All right, here's a strange one. If you lived in complete darkness, your body would eventually adjust to a 48-hour day.
1: Wow.
2: Where you stay awake for 36 hours and sleep for 12.
1: Don't tell the boss that, will you? You'll turn the lights off in here. Finally, astronauts in space can't burp. Because there's no gravity to separate the gas from liquid in their stomachs.
2: That is amazing. Right, that's a fact for the kids later, isn't it?

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5: Another very hot day across much of England and Wales, particularly in the Midlands and the South. Feeling fresher in the North with some thundery showers possible later and a high of 34 degrees Celsius.
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5: A new record's been set for the highest overnight temperatures in the UK for May, and temperatures could also reach the mid-30s today. We're also being warned of the dangers of cooling off in rivers and lakes after two teenagers died after getting into trouble in the water. Elsewhere, medical leaders are comparing the use of social media to smoking. Liz Whittaker has more.
6: Doctors say they're seeing a wave of radicalised children due to their exposure to hateful, manipulative and addictive content. Around half surveyed also say they encounter at least one child a week whose mental or physical health has been affected by online content. Former ministers Wes Streeting and Angela Rayner are now joining calls for an outright ban as the government consultation on the matter comes to a close today.
5: Scottish Parliament is expected to back a call for Westminster to allow for a second independence referendum. First Minister John Swinney says there's an appetite for it. And Katie Bolter battled through illness to claim just her second career win at the French Open last night. From Radio News Hub, I'm Frankie Hairsine.
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Zara Larsson, Can't Tame Her at B Radio. Now, Carlsberg don't do bank holidays, but if they did, they'd probably do the best bank holiday in the world. And I think they may just have done the bank holiday over the weekend. Doesn't get much better than that, does it? Right, Kalani and Usher, new music, Shoulda, Never, after Mark Ronson and Miley Cyrus.

0: amazing is that? It's new from Kalani, who was first on America's Got Talent back in 2011 with Usher teaming up. That's Shoulda Never.
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12: Hey, this is Taylor.

It's Olivia Rodrigo. It's another hot one in Berkshire today. How many red faces are in the office today with people who got a little bit burnt over the weekend? It is a hot one. It always feels much warmer as well when you're working in the office in your work outfit rather than just chilling in the garden.

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Love the retro sound to that. It's because it samples Inner City's Good Life. There's Madonna, Sabrina Carpenter, brand new, called Bring Your Love. It's the half-term week, and it's the Reading Children's Festival happening in libraries across Reading. 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

Calvin Harris, Rag and Bowman, it's Giant at B Radio. Right, if you enjoyed our bank holiday bangers yesterday with a whole day of bangers, well, they sound so good in the sunshine, so they're going to sound good this morning after 10. Bangers coming up from Cascada, Fifth Avenue, and Sean Paul coming up on the bangers this morning, on the way next after 10. Right now, from Becky Hill, this is Last Time.

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4: 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Some thundery showers developing into the afternoon, though, with a high of 34 degrees Celsius.
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4: A second child has died after getting into difficulty in the water over the bank holiday weekend. Our reporter Holly Hughes has more.
5: Police in Halifax say they were called out to reports of a 13-year-old boy in difficulty at Ledbetter Dam yesterday afternoon. He was recovered from the water but was pronounced dead at hospital. On Sunday, a 15-year-old lost his life in a lake in Lincoln. He's been named as 15-year-old Declan Sawyer. His dad's released a statement saying, "Please can all parents, friends and family make their children aware of the dangers surrounding water."
4: Education Secretary Bridget Phillipson has called on the competition watchdog to look into hidden charges for parents trying to access government-funded childcare. The Department for Education say too many parents have reported being asked to pay extra to secure a place. Members of Scottish Parliament are expected to back a call for Westminster to hand over the powers to allow for a second referendum. First Minister John Swinney's tabled a motion to try and make it happen. And Metallica are calling on their fans to give blood ahead of the UK leg of their world tour. From Radio News Hub, I'm Frankie Hess.
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Black Eyed Peas, Boom Boom Pow. It's B Radio. These are your bangers. Tuesday morning. These are sounding so good in the sunshine today. Pitbull coming up after Sean Paul and Dua Lipa. Here's No Lie.

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Alex Gardino, Destination Calabria at B Radio. We did a whole day of bangers yesterday for Bank Holiday Monday. Here they are at their usual time with Hadaway, What Is Love from the 90s. After Sigma, here's Nobody to Love.

0: Karen Harding, Say Something on your bangers with Calvin Harris, Ellie Goulding very soon, and the Shapeshifters' Lola's theme playing next.
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On Me, Artful Dodger, Romina Johnson before that, Moving Too Fast, on the bangers, Tuesday morning, it's the Tuesday that feels like a Monday after the bank holiday weekend. Hope you're enjoying the tunes. If you're in the car at the moment, just turn it up nice and loud. Sagala, John Newman coming up after Axwell, here's I Found You.

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4: Another scorching day across England and Wales, particularly across the Midlands and the South. Some thundery showers developing into the afternoon, though, with a high of 34 degrees Celsius.
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4: Two children have lost their lives in separate incidents after going into open water during the bank holiday weekend heatwave. Wally Hughes has the details.
5: The 13-year-old boys died in Halifax after he was recovered from Leadbetter Dam yesterday. Police say they got the call that he was in difficulty just after 3:15. It's after a 15-year-old boy died in a lake in Lincoln on Sunday. He's been named as Declan Sawyer. His family say they want to raise awareness about children playing near any rivers or lakes in the hot weather.
4: The Education Secretary is urging the competition watchdog to look into hidden charges parents paid trying to access government-funded childcare. The Competition and Markets Authority say they welcome the request, although critics say the sector is grossly underfunded. Scottish Parliament is expected to back a call for Westminster to allow for a second independence referendum. First Minister John Swinney will table a motion calling on the government to hand over the powers to do so. The SNP and Green MSPs are set to vote in favour. And Katie Bolter's battled through illness to claim just her second career win at the French Open. From Radio News Hub, I'm Frankie Hess.
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7: But they're not that big. As I've seen them, they're of the equivalent, if you don't mind me saying so, of a lady's makeup bag.
6: Really? 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
3: It's another scorching day across England and Wales, particularly across the Midlands and the South. Some thundery showers developing later though, with a high of 34 degrees Celsius.
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3: A train has collided with a school bus in Belgium. Several people have been hurt. Belgium's Justice Minister Annelies Verlinden says her heartfelt sympathy goes out to all the victims. Next, a second child has died after getting into difficulty in water over the bank holiday weekend. Our reporter Holly Hughes has more.
4: Police in Halifax say they were called out to reports of a 13-year-old boy in difficulty at Leadbetter Dam yesterday afternoon. As temperatures soared close to 30 degrees Celsius. He was recovered from the water but was pronounced dead at hospital. On Sunday, a 15-year-old lost his life in a lake in Lincoln. He's been named as 15-year-old Declan Sawyer. His dad's released a statement saying, please can all parents, friends and family make their children aware of the dangers surrounding water.
3: And Billy Idol's been awarded the Lifetime Achievement accolade at the American Music Awards. Thanking his fans, he said he didn't think his music career would last 6 months. That's the latest from Radio News Herb. I'm Tanita Zim.
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3: It's another scorching day across England and Wales, particularly across the Midlands and the South. Some thundery showers developing later, though, with a high of 34 degrees Celsius.
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3: The sentences of two teenage boys who were spared jail for serious sexual offences have been sent to the Court of Appeal. It's after a review under the unduly lenient scheme. The Prime Minister, Keir Starmer, has praised the courage of the victims who came forward.
4: The Attorney General has now exercised that power, so I can announce that that case now will go to the Court of Appeal, and the Court of Appeal will now review the sentence in that case, and that is clearly the right outcome. I think it's distressing for
3: Four people, including two children, have been killed in a crash between a train and a bus in northern Belgium. That's according to officials. They say five children were also taken to hospital in a serious condition. And a Quantity surveyor and DJ, a student from Barbados and a business owner are the first three contestants revealed for the new series of Love Island. The dating show returns to screens on June 1st with Maya Jama back as host. That's the latest from Radio News Hub. I'm Tanita Sims.
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This is B Radio Hit Music Now across Berkshire. Welcome to day 1 out of 4, or if you worked yesterday, 2 out of 5 on the journey to the weekend. Thank you to Gavin. He's back tomorrow at 9. Gets a chance to go and chill out now this afternoon. Speaking of which, isn't it hot? Is it hot enough for you yet? There's going to be somebody, isn't there, saying this is lovely. I think it's too hot, but that's just my opinion. Did you Jax Jones and M&EK, Lewis Capaldi and Somba to get us going for Tuesday afternoon? It's Hit Music Now through the heat wave this afternoon across Berkshire, and we continue with Mabel and Mad Love on B Radio.

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Radio playing Taylor Swift, Elizabeth Taylor, Clean Bandit and Jess Glynn and Rather Be. And we're back to hit music now in a moment. First, though, congratulations to Arsenal. After 22 years, they get to lift the Premier League trophy yesterday. And well done. No, not yesterday. See, look, I'm confused with the day. Sunday, they got to lift the Premier League trophy. Commiserations to West Ham. They beat Leeds 3-0. But by the fact that Tottenham beat Everton by a goal, that means that Tottenham stay up and West Ham go down. So they'll play Championship football next season and, of course, over the weekend as well. The T20 cricket has got underway. So everything is going on sporting-wise, isn't it? So good luck to the teams that are taking part in that. What did you do at the bank holiday weekend, eh? It was a very, very, very hot weekend. I know one friend went to Skegness and another went to Thorpe Park and another went to Prospect Park over the weekend. I just hope that they have plenty and plenty of sun cream with them and water. This is Kungs and Cooking on Three Burners on B Radio.

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Happy Radio Mark Denham with you on Tuesday afternoon. It does feel a bit like a Monday, doesn't it, after the bank holiday, but it is Tuesday. Happy Tuesday to you if you're doing half term today, then I hope that that goes well. Cheese rolling legend beaten by a German YouTuber. They do have a cheese rolling competition. It's funny, isn't it? Some of the stuff that you can compete in. There's also at the moment going on as well the enhanced games. And these are basically Olympics for athletes who are on performance-enhancing drugs. Although, well done to the swimmer. The swimmer won gold at the enhanced games. However, the swimmer is in no way whatsoever enhanced. So well done to him, and congratulations. Hit music now will continue with Joel Corry, John Newman as well, after Miley Cyrus and Flowers. We were

Bee Radio hit music now for Tuesday afternoon across Berkshire. This is Mark Dedham with you until 4 o'clock today. Charlie's on at four with the home run. Now, imagine that all of a sudden £400,000 got introduced to your household family income, right? You don't need to know exactly, but you'd have a rough idea, wouldn't you, of what you could and couldn't afford based on what you and your partner are earning and your combined household income, right? You would notice, I think, £400,000 suddenly going into your household income, especially when that is spent on a £3,200 coffee machine, perhaps, and a luxury car. You'd notice, wouldn't you? And you'd think, wait a minute, where is this money coming from? You would notice that, wouldn't you? However, let's leave it there, shall we? Let's leave it there. Also in the news today, advice is being given on what fans you should buy and what fans you should not buy to cope with the heatwave. And that's all well and good, other than one tragic problem, and that is that probably all the fans have sold out on Friday, Saturday, Sunday and Monday. And if you are trying to buy a fan now, you are probably a bit late to the party. And if you haven't got one, you're just going to have to suffer through the heatwave. But advice is being given on which ones you should and shouldn't buy. Got the news for two on the way after Mark Ronson. La, la.

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3: It's another scorching day across England and Wales, particularly across the Midlands and the South. Some thundery showers developing later though, with a high of 34 degrees Celsius.
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3: Sir Keir Starmer has announced sexual offence sentences that saw two teenage boys spared jail will go to the Court of Appeal. It's after they were reviewed by the Attorney General, Lord Hermer, for being too lenient.
4: I think it's a really distressing case. I think it's distressing for everybody to see, to hear about. The courage, frankly, of the girls to come forward is humbling.
3: Next, at least two children have lost their lives in separate parts of the UK after going into open water during the bank holidays weekend's heatwave. It comes as we're experiencing another scorcher of a day. It could be the hottest May Day since records began. But thunderstorm warnings are in place for much of England later on. And Freya has replaced Olivia as the most chosen name for baby girls in Scotland. That's according to data for the National Records of Scotland. Noah remains at number one for boys, with 318 babies given the name in 2025. That's the latest from Radio News Hub. I'm Tanita Sims.
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213 B Radio, Hit Music Now, Mabel, Jax Jones and Galantis with Bruno Mars, and Calvin Harris and Clementine Douglas before that. Afternoon and welcome to a scorcher across Berkshire today. There's been a long-running thing now of record-breaking days, and now we continue that as well with another one, with highs predicted today at 35. Some parts of the UK are going to see 36 today as their top temperature. It is reckoned, though, that the 34.8 recorded yesterday at Kew Gardens will be beaten today, and last night was the hottest overnight May night on record. So all the records are being smashed at the moment. And yes, that thing that the Climate Change Committee gave last week saying the UK is going to need to be air-conditioned, I firmly am behind that. I believe in that 100%. This is Shawn Mendes.

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Today is the 26th of May. The 26th of May is National Paper Airplane Day. Have you made one today? Today is also Sorry Day, and I can't think of anything I need to apologise for. If I could, I would, but I can't. Today is also World Dracula Day as well today, so look out for people with haircuts with receding sides and fake fangs in their mouth. Hit music now continues with Shaboozy after Taylor Swift.

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3: They say the holy water's watered down. And this town's lost its faith. 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
1: Quarter to three, this is B Radio across Berkshire, playing hit music now. Mark Denham with you until four, and that is Madonna and Sabrina Carpenter. And Bring Your Love, Alex Warren before that, and Ordinary, micro-retirement. Are you aware of micro-retirement? Well, a growing trend sees people take mini-career breaks throughout life rather than waiting until old age to retire properly. So these are basically six-month career breaks that you take, well, throughout your career. The only thing I'm thinking with this is, right, you're not likely to get 6 months approved, are you, of annual leave, even if some of it is unpaid, because you're going to go over your holiday entitlement. But then that's the thing, isn't it? You take this micro-retirement, a six-month career break, and you go off. Maybe you go skiing. Maybe you go on a sunshine holiday. Maybe you go backpacking around somewhere. But when you come back again, you've then got to find a new job, haven't you? And that's going to be quite tricky in this day and age, like having to go through all the rigmarole of finding a new job. But no, micro-retirement is an increasing trend. Halcyon Without You on the way after Wiz the MC. Show me.

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This is Mark Dunham with you on a Tuesday afternoon. Just look at the temperature and then think of your electric bill. If you've got fans on or air conditioning or whatever, trying to keep yourself cool, think on that. News for 3 on the way after Jay Sean, Lil Wayne and Down.

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3: Staying dry this evening and rather warm in the southwest, cloudier in the northeast. An easterly breeze will gradually develop overnight, lows of 11 degrees Celsius.
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3: An amber health warning has been extended by 24 hours for several regions in England. It says temperatures are expected to soar to 35 degrees Celsius on what could be the hottest May Day since records began. Next, the sentences of two teenage boys who were spared jail for serious sexual offences are being sent to the Court of Appeal. It's after a review under the unduly lenient scheme. The Prime Minister, Sir Keir Starmer, has praised the courage of the victims who came forward.
4: But it is distressing. I find it distressing. As a politician, I find it distressing as a father. And there are questions about the sentence. The Attorney General has power to refer a case to the Court of Appeal.
3: And a replica of a 4,500-year-old building has been created at Stonehenge. English Heritage have used historically accurate tools to create the 7-metre-high Neolithic Hall. That's the latest from Radio News Hub. I'm Tanita Sims.
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question, then you get a stupid answer. And if you ask if I'm okay, I'm unhappy ever after. If you ask me how I'm coping, I'm like a minute from disaster. I got so damn good at pretending.

Anne-Marie and Depressed, BB Rexha and Faithless and New Religion and Olivia Dean and Man I Need. There is absolutely no truth in the rumour that Olivia Dean is going to release a new summertime mix of that called Fan I Need. Sorry, that wasn't very good, was it? Good afternoon, this is Mark Dedham playing hit music now. In the sunshine and the UK heatwave continues. There is a easing off of the heat, by the way, if it is too much for you. There is an easing off in the temperatures towards the weekend. But for now, that scorcher continues.

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5: Here's a question for you, Phil.
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5: What makes Chris Tarrant more appealing than Jeremy Clarkson?
6: I mean, that's like choosing to have you between having your arm chopped off and your leg chopped off, isn't it? 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
6: okay.
5: We need to get Martin Lewis on this. There is... come on, Martin, you need to go and sort this one out for us.

Beat Radio, hip music now with Tame Impala and Jenny and Dracula. Today is, interestingly enough, by the way, World Dracula Day, marking the publication of Bram Stoker's Dracula this day way back in 1897. So now you know. Taylor Swift before that and Blank Space. This is Beat Radio across Berkshire. We are in Reading and across Berkshire. Speaking of Reading, by the way, the Pride of Reading Awards. If you haven't nominated yet, you still can, and there is still time. You've got just over 2 months left to nominate for the Pride of Reading Awards. If you know somebody or some organisation, be that a commercial business or a not-for-profit business or a charity, and you think that they have gone above and beyond and deserve recognition, well, the Pride of Reading Awards are your chance to try and get them some. How do you do that? Well, by nominating them. There's 18 categories to nominate into, and if you would like to find out more, head to prawards.co.uk. You have until the 31st of July to do your nominations for the Pride of Reading Awards. The website you need is prawards.co.uk. 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

4:45, this is Mark Denham on B Radio in a scorching Berkshire this afternoon with Harry Styles and American Girls. Before that, Zara Larsson and Midnight Sun. She's just finished her Midnight Sun tour across America, and you may have seen last week on the socials pictures of her sound checking for one of her New York gigs. And she turned up with no makeup or anything, had plenty of time for the fans and everything. And then, straight from there, she went and closed the big weekend at the weekend as well. She did say, however, that she is a bit tired. I'm not surprised, to be fair. She's done an awful lot of recent, hasn't she? And obviously, Midnight Sun is her current song, but she cannot get away from Lush Life now, can she? A bit like I think Alex Warren will always be remembered for Ordinary. It doesn't matter what Zara Larsson has already brought out or is going to bring out, she's always going to be remembered for Lush Life.

B Radio Hit Music now, Tuesday afternoon, and this is Mark Dunham with you. Charlie Charles here, of course, at 4 with Home Run. Now, if you are about to make your home run and it involves public transport, then please, please, please make sure that you've taken a bottle of water with you or something to keep you hydrated on the trains. The trains, of course, are air-conditioned. The Elizabeth line are air-conditioned. And most of the GWR trains are also air-conditioned too. But it is going to be a scorcher still. We are now at the hottest part of the day, roughly, and that will continue through until 6-ish when the temperature will finally show a sign of easing. So if you are about to make your way home, take water, keep yourself hydrated. Hit Music Now will continue on B Radio throughout the day with Charlie Charles on the way next for you with the home run, followed by Henry at 7. It's bright, it's sunny, and the tunes always sound that bit better in the sunshine, don't they? This is Lady Gaga and Paparazzi.

0: across Berkshire from Reading. I'll always want you,
1: always want you, baby. 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

Tones and I, Alex Warren and Ed Sheeran playing across Berkshire from Reading. This is 95.6 B Radio. Charlie Charles on your home run for Tuesday off the back of a long bank holiday weekend. We have been blessed. I'm so hot, I can't even speak. Blessed with glorious weather. Going to get some Shapers news on for you. And Kalani and Usher after Sunshine from Liam Payne on B Radio.

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1: A quantity surveyor and DJ, a student from Barbados, and a business owner are the first three contestants revealed for the new series of Love Island. The dating show returns to screens on June 1st with Maya Jama back as host. Robin, Mika and Lorenzo are among those appearing on the latest series. A new Boyzone documentary will be a funny, raw and revealing look at the boy band before their final ever shows. Last year, the three-part documentary Boyzone No Matter What, which charted their rise to fame, was released. Now the Irish boy band are again being followed by cameras for One for the Road, which will this time follow them as they prepare to reunite for the last time. And Billy Idol's been awarded the Lifetime Achievement accolade at the American Music Awards. Thanking his fans, he says he didn't think his music career would last 6 months. And it's now been 50 years.
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Jesse J and BAB prize tag on B Radio. Charlie Charles with your home run for Tuesday. 32 degrees Celsius it has been across Berkshire today. Cooling down, not a great deal overnight. Check this out, 19 degrees Celsius is the low overnight. Another sticky night in Berkshire. I'm going to get on some travel for you and Sombra. And Fast Car from Jonas Blue on B Radio.

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1: From Radio News Hub, I'm Frankie Hairsine. Medical leaders are comparing the use of social media to smoking as pressure grows to impose an outright ban for under 16s. A new record's been set for the highest overnight temperature in the UK for May, not falling below 21.3 degrees Celsius in South London, making it a tropical night. Scottish Parliament is expected to back a call for Westminster to allow for a second independence referendum. And the US says it's carried out what they call self-defense strikes in southern Iran as negotiations to end the war continue.
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Calvin Harris and Kasabian for your home run on Tuesday. It's halftime week as well, isn't it? This is B Radio, Charlie Charles on your home run with Birds of a Feather, Billie Eilish.

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Friday, Swiftie, Taylor Swift, whatever your preference is. This is B Radio. It's Charlie Charles on the home run for Tuesday. We're going to check in on the latest sports headline after Midnight Sky from Miley Cyrus.

Sanchez. New music here on B Radio. Charlie Charles, your home run for Tuesday afternoon. 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
5: Becoming breezier through this evening, always dry and a little cooler with an overnight low of 11 Celsius. Wednesday sees more sun for many of us. Very warm in the southwest when the high will be 30 degrees Celsius.
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5: Today was the UK's hottest ever May Day. The record, which was set yesterday, has been broken again after temperatures at Kew Gardens in southwest London were recorded as 34.8 degrees yesterday. The same thermometer hit 35 Celsius today. The Prime Minister, Sir Keir Starmer, has announced that sexual offences sentences that saw two teenage boys spared jail will now go to the Court of Appeal. It comes after they were reviewed by the Attorney General for being too lenient. A stepmother has been convicted of killing a little girl by scalding her in a hot bath as punishment. Nearly 50 years have passed since the attack, but 67-year-old Janice Nix has now been found guilty of the manslaughter of 5-year-old Andrea Bernard. A teenage boy has been stabbed to death after a fight spilled out of a house party in Hackney. Officers were called after a large group of people with machetes were seen on Towpath Walk on Monday evening. And Billy Idol's been awarded the Lifetime Achievement accolade at the American Music Awards. That's the latest from Radio News Hub. I'm John Collins.
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0: live on your home run for Tuesday on B Radio. Disciples Ray and Milky and we'll grab Charlie Charles. Just gone 5:10. We're gonna get on some showbiz and new music from Tyler and Zara Larson. And let's throw back first. Dirty from Christina Aguilera on B Radio.
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1: Showbiz. A quantity surveyor and DJ, a student from Barbados, and a business owner are the first three contestants revealed for the new series of Love Island. The dating show returns to screens on June 1st with Maya Jama back as host, Robin, Mika, and the Ren.

0: also are among those appearing on the latest series. A new Boyzone documentary will be a funny, raw and revealing look at the boy band before their final ever shows. Last year, the three-part documentary Boyzone No Matter What, which charted their rise to fame, was released. Now the Irish boy band are again being followed by cameras for One for the Road, which will this time follow them as they prepare to reunite for the last time. Billy Idol's been awarded the Lifetime Achievement accolade at the American Music Awards. Thanking his fans, he says he didn't think his music career would last 6 months, and it's now been 50 years.
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0: The Pride of Reading Awards are back for 2026, celebrating the people who make a real difference in our town. 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
5: I have not got a man and I know people who have got man bags.
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4: Really? 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

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It's your home run for Tuesday. Charlie Charles down to 19 degrees Celsius overnight. A little bit cooler tomorrow during the day. 28 degrees Celsius across Berkshire. I will.

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1: Today is the UK's hottest ever May Day. The record, which was set yesterday, has been broken again. Temperatures at Kew Gardens in southwest London were recorded at 35 degrees Celsius. Sir Keir Starmer has announced that sexual offences sentences that saw two teenage boys spared jail will now go to the Court of Appeal. The Attorney General has reviewed them for being too lenient. A teenage boy has been stabbed to death after a fight spilled out of a house party in Hackney in East London. And Billy Idol has been awarded the Lifetime Achievement accolade at the American Music Awards.
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Sam Fender and Olivia Dean on your home run for Tuesday. This is B Radio. Charlie Charles and the Pride of Reading Awards are back for 2026, celebrating people who have made a real difference in our town. 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
4: Becoming breezier through this evening, always dry and a little cooler with an overnight low of 11 Celsius. Wednesday sees more sun for many of us. Very warm in the southwest when the high will be 30 degrees Celsius.
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4: Today was the UK's hottest ever May Day. The record, which was only set yesterday, has been broken again after the temperature at Kew Gardens in southwest London was recorded as 34.8 Celsius yesterday. The very same thermometer hit 35 degrees today. The sentences of two teenage boys who were spared jail for serious sexual offences are being sent to the Court of Appeal. It follows a review under the unduly lenient scheme. The jury's found that a stepmother killed a five-year-old girl by scalding her in a hot bath as a punishment nearly half a century ago. 67-year-old Janice Nix has been found guilty of the manslaughter of 5-year-old Andrea Bernard. Her death had always been treated as an accident until her older brother went to the police in 2022 with a new account of what went on. And a teenage boy has been stabbed to death after a fight spilled out of a house party in Hackney. Despite the efforts of the ambulance services, the boy was pronounced dead at the scene. Detectives are now working to formally identify him. That's the latest from Radio News Hub. I'm John Collins.
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Chain Road for Tuesday, just gone at 10 past 6. This is B Radio. Charlie Charles checking in with some showbiz news after the Arctic Monkeys. And I bet you look good on the dance floor. I bet you do.

0: Showbiz. A quantity surveyor and DJ, a student from Barbados, and a business owner are the first three contestants revealed for the new series of Love Island. The dating show returns to screens on June 1st with Maya Jama back as host. Robin, Mika and Lorenzo are among those appearing on the latest series. A new Boyzone documentary will be a funny, raw and revealing look at the boy band before their final ever shows. Last year, the three-part documentary Boyzone No Matter What, which charted their rise to fame, was released. Now the Irish boy band are again being followed by cameras for One for the Road, which will this time follow them as they prepare to reunite for the last time. And Billy Idol's been awarded the Lifetime Achievement accolade at the American Music Awards. Thanking his fans, he says he didn't think his music career would last 6 months, and it's now been 50 years.
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0: Planet Radio, the home of Barker and Plugger, our unsigned music show, which is on every Sunday night from 7 o'clock with myself, Charlie Charles, and Bray Casey. And you can check out recent editions of the show by going to bradio.co.uk/on-air/Berkshire Unplugged. And if you are an artist or musician from Berkshire as well, you can submit your music through there as well. And who knows, we could be spotting the new Ed Sheeran on Berkshire Unplugged.
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1: The record for the hottest May day has been broken once again. The Met Office says a temperature of 35.1 degrees Celsius has been recorded at Kew Gardens in southwest London. A stepmother's been convicted of killing a little girl by scalding her in a hot bath as a punishment. Nearly 50 years have passed since the attack, but 67-year-old Janice Nix has now been found guilty of the manslaughter of 5-year-old Andrea Bernard. Four people, including two children, have been killed in a crash between a train and a bus in northern Belgium.
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BTS and Swim on B Radio. Could do a bit of a swim, can't you? Currently 31 degrees Celsius across Berkshire, down to, wait for it, lows. Well, I don't know if it's a low actually, but highs of 19 degrees Celsius across Berkshire tonight. A little bit cooler than it has been recently. 28 degrees Celsius tomorrow.

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1: Oliver Glasner says he's not yet thinking about his future as he prepares for his last game in charge of Crystal Palace on Wednesday. The Eagles take on Rayo Vallecano in the final of the Europa Conference League.
2: I feel responsible to be 100% focused on Crystal Palace. You know, as I feel my job is not done. The job is not done. Yeah, and I've 100% commitment until Wednesday evening.
1: João Palhinha says he would like to join Tottenham on a permanent basis. The midfielder, who was on loan from Bayern Munich, scored the goal which secured Spurs top-flight status on Sunday. There's a major injury scare for holders at Argentina ahead of the World Cup. Lionel Messi has had a scan on a hamstring injury after suffering the problem playing for Inter Miami. And in tennis, Aryna Sabalenka is through to the second round of the French Open. The world number one beat Jessica Bouzas Monero in straight sets.
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the home of a Tuesday on BER Radio with Charlie Charles. And that's tomorrow morning. No, not actually. Tomorrow afternoon from 4. See, this heat has gone to my head. Henry's up next after 7. Enjoy the rest of your evening.

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4: Becoming breezier through this evening, always dry and a little cooler with an overnight low of 11 Celsius. Wednesday sees more sun for many of us. Very warm in the southwest when the high will be 30 degrees Celsius.
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4: The record for the hottest May day has been broken once again. The Met Office says the temperature of 35.1 degrees Celsius has been recorded at Kew Gardens in London. That beats the previous May high of 34.8, which was recorded just yesterday. The stepmother has been convicted of killing a little girl by scalding her in a hot bath as punishment. Nearly 50 years have passed since the attack, but 67-year-old Janice Nix has now been found guilty of the manslaughter of 5-year-old Andrea Bernard. For more than 40 years, her death was thought to be an accident until her older brother came forward to tell his story. Four people, including two children, have been killed in a crash between a train and a bus in northern Belgium. A teenage boy's been stabbed to death after a fight spilled out of a house party in East London. Officers were called after a large group of people with machetes were seen on Towpath Walk in Hackney shortly after 7 p.m. on Monday. And conservationists have mapped out more than 70,000 river barriers in a bid to have them removed. That's the latest from Radio News Hub. I'm John Collins.
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Robin Lanay and Rex Orange County, Love Me Not plays there for you. 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Your evening show's on and it's 11 minutes past 7. I've got Sico on the way, Olivia Rodrigo and Katy Perry all to come for you. After this one, Enrique, Sean Paul and Matt Terry. 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

Before that one, this is Olivia Rodrigo, Drop Dead, her new one, 26 minutes after 7, approaching 7:30 on your Tuesday night, the hottest day of the year in the UK, and oh my god, talk about being hot. I couldn't cope. Teddy Swims to come and Neo after this, Avicii, Rita Ora, Plays in Alpha, Be Radio across Berkshire and Reading, hello.

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Madonna, Sabrina Carpenter, the collaboration you knew you never needed. Bring Your Love. It's half term. Are the kids getting on your nerves yet? I had to say it and I was like, they're probably listening. They're just going to start annoying you deliberately now. It's half term till Friday, I believe, isn't it? And you got the kids. I'll give you some ideas of things you can do over half term in a bit. Stay there. Chapel Roan.

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5: Becoming breezier through this evening, always dry and a little cooler with an overnight low of 11 Celsius. Wednesday sees more sun for many of us. Very warm in the southwest when the high will be 30 degrees Celsius.
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5: The record for the hottest May day in the UK has been broken once again. The Met Office says a temperature of 35.1 degrees Celsius has been recorded at Kew Gardens in London. That beats the previous May high of 34.8, which was set just yesterday. A woman fatally shot outside a bar in Sheffield was an innocent bystander. That from South Yorkshire Police, who say two men and a woman remain in custody over the attack in the early hours of Bank Holiday Monday morning. The woman was left with serious injuries following the shooting outside the 141 bar on West Street. A jury's found that a stepmother killed a five-year-old girl by scalding her in a hot bath as a punishment nearly half a century ago. 67-year-old Janice Nix has been found guilty of the manslaughter of five-year-old Andrea Bernard. For more than 40 years, her death had been treated as an accident. And Luke Little has offered to provide the tickets for the Prince of Wales to go and watch the World Darts Championship at Ali Pally at the end of the year. That's the latest from Radio News Hub. I'm John Collins.
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0: Youth Light Switch there. Before that, Bebe Rexha and Faithless with New Religion. Bruno Mars to come after this. One I haven't heard in ages, reminds you of the summer. George Ezra, Shotgun, plays now for you. 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
1: 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The sun and

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26 minutes after 8. Sam Paler and Jenny with Dracula. Before that, Starley. Gracie Abrams to come up for Dodger as well in a bit. But first, Drake with Kid Plays Now For You.

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2:45. Harry Styles, American Girls, Miles Smith before that. Joel Corey to come, Jonas Blue is all lined up for you. Your Tuesday night. We'll be till 10 tonight. Straight after 9, I've got Calvin Harris, Clementine Douglas kicking us off, and Alex, bit of Alex Warren. Post Malone, Morgan Wallen plays now for you. Hello.

Tuesday night. Major Lazer, Justin Bieber there. Ed Sheeran to come still before nine after this. Give you a little taste of the weekend vibe. 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I host it on a Friday and Tony does it on a Saturday. LMC and U2 plays now. Take Me to the Clouds Above. B Radio, your Tuesday night. It's approaching 9 o'clock.

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3: Becoming breezier through this evening, always dry and a little cooler with an overnight low of 11 Celsius. Wednesday sees more sun for many of us. Very warm in the southwest when the high will be 30 degrees Celsius.
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3: Scientists and campaigners have called the record-breaking temperatures mind-bogglingly crazy as they warn the current heat wave across Europe has been made worse by human-driven climate change. The record for the hottest May day has been broken by more than 2 degrees, with temperatures passing 35 Celsius in London today. The criminal investigation into the post office's Horizon scandal could be delayed by 5 years without millions in additional funding. That's the warning from police chiefs who say the size of the investigating team would need to nearly double if it is to submit files to prosecutors for charging decisions by late next year or early 2028. Police have issued a public appeal for information as they try to establish the cause of a fire at Arthur's Seat in Edinburgh. Emergency services are still trying to determine the cause of the blaze, which firefighters are still battling. And the rapper Bad Bunny and the actor Alan Cumming have both been revealed as starring in the latest Toy Story movie. They'll join the star-studded cast, which already includes Tom Hanks and Tim Allen. That's the latest from Radio News Hub. I'm John Collins.
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7: 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We need to get Martin Lewis on this. 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

evening, 26 minutes after 9. I've got so many, it's all the hit music you need lined up for you. Usher to come, David Guetta, Bibi Rexha as well. After this, Maroon 5 and Sugar plays now for you. Your Tuesday evening show. Good evening.

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of Ophelia. Olivia Dean before that. Chico's Demi Lovato to comes before 10 to 10. But first, Lady Gaga, Bruno Mars. It's been everywhere recently. I don't know why. Maybe it's the sun making it popular. Die of a Smile plays now.

Doja Cat there. Cheers for joining me and spending your Tuesday evening with me. I'll see you tomorrow night from 7 for your Wednesday evening show. I'll get all your hit music on for your midweek evening show. Also some ideas of what to do to keep the kids occupied throughout half term. Have an amazing day tomorrow. Stay out of the heat and I'll see you tomorrow at 7 in a bit.

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4: Wednesday will be dry with sunny spells for many. Cloudier in the northeast, but some bright spells slowly developing. Very warm in the southwest, but feeling fresher elsewhere with a high of 30 degrees Celsius.
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4: A woman fatally shot outside a bar in Sheffield was an innocent bystander. That from South Yorkshire Police, who say two men and a woman remain in custody over the attack in the early hours of Bank Holiday Monday morning. The woman was left with serious injuries following the shooting outside the 141 bar. She later died in hospital. The criminal investigation into the post office's Horizon scandal could be delayed by 5 years without millions in additional funding. That's the warning from police chiefs, who say the size of their investigating team would need to nearly double if it is to submit files to prosecutors for charging decisions by late next year or early 2028. Health officials say a Briton who was taken to hospital in the Netherlands with hantavirus has now returned to the UK. The person was medically evacuated from the Netherlands to England, and the Health Security Agency says they're now following strict infection prevention and control measures. And Luke Little has offered to provide the tickets for the Prince of Wales to make his debut at Ali Pali later this year after they chatted about the World Darts at Windsor Castle. That's the latest from Radio News Hub. I'm John Collins.
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0: In life, there are certain things you can afford to put off for another day. Decorating the lounge. 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
4: Wednesday will be dry with sunny spells for many. Cloudier in the northeast, but some bright spells slowly developing. Very warm in the southwest, but feeling fresher elsewhere with a high of 30 degrees Celsius.
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4: A body pulled from the River Ribble in Lancashire is believed to be that of a 12-year-old boy who got into difficulty while swimming with his friends. It comes after a 13-year-old boy died in similar circumstances at a reservoir in Halifax on Bank Holiday Monday. In all, five teenagers have died during the heatwave, prompting new warnings about the risks of swimming in open water. Scientists and campaigners have called the record-breaking temperatures mind-bogglingly crazy as they warn that the current heatwave seen across Europe has been made worse by human-driven climate change. The record for the hottest May day in the UK has been broken by more than 2 degrees. A man's been arrested and is now being questioned in connection with the terrorist attack at a Manchester synagogue last October. The 49-year-old was arrested in Salford on suspicion of failing to disclose information regarding terrorist activity. And the rapper Bad Bunny and the actor Alan Cumming have both been revealed as the latest stars to appear in Toy Story 5. They'll join a star-studded cast which includes Tom Hanks and Tim Allen. That's the latest from Radio News Hub. I'm John Collins.
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4: Because apparently a new survey has revealed that almost 4 in 10 men now use a handbag or a man bag.
5: Wow.
4: Have you got a man bag?
5: I have not got a man and I know people who have got man bags.
4: Right. Yeah.
5: But they're not that big as I've seen them. They're the equivalent, if you don't mind me saying so, of a lady's makeup bag.
4: Really? You need to get me a photo of your man bags.
5: You know, you're going out for a night in Reading.
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5: Wednesday will be dry with sunny spells for many. Cloudier in the northeast, but some bright spells slowly developing. Very warm in the southwest, but feeling fresher elsewhere with a high of 30 degrees Celsius.
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5: A woman fatally shot outside a bar in Sheffield was an innocent bystander. That from South Yorkshire Police, who say two men and a woman remain in custody over the attack in the early hours of Bank Holiday Monday morning. The woman was left with serious injuries following the shooting outside the 141 bar. She later died in hospital. The criminal investigation into the post office's Horizon scandal could be delayed by 5 years without millions in additional funding. That's the warning from police chiefs, who say the size of their investigating team would need to nearly double if it is to submit files to prosecutors for charging decisions by late next year or early 2028. Health officials say a Briton who was taken to hospital in the Netherlands with hantavirus has now returned to the UK. The person was medically evacuated from the Netherlands to England, and the Health Security Agency says they're now following strict infection prevention and control measures. And Luke Little has offered to provide the tickets for the Prince of Wales to make his debut at Ali Pally later this year after they chatted about the World Darts at Windsor Castle. That's the latest from Radio News Hub. I'm John Collins.
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4: Wednesday will be dry with sunny spells for many. Cloudier in the northeast, but some bright spells slowly developing. Very warm in the southwest, but feeling fresher elsewhere with a high of 30 degrees Celsius.
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4: A body pulled from the River Ribble in Lancashire is believed to be that of a 12-year-old boy who got into difficulty while swimming with his friends. It comes after a 13-year-old boy died in similar circumstances at a reservoir in Halifax on Bank Holiday Monday. In all, five teenagers have died during the heat wave, prompting new warnings about the risks of swimming in open water. Scientists and campaigners have called the record-breaking temperatures mind-bogglingly crazy as they warn that the current heat wave seen across Europe has been made worse by human-driven climate change. The record for the hottest May day in the UK has been broken by more than 2 degrees. A man's been arrested and is now being questioned in connection with the terrorist attack at a Manchester synagogue last October. The 49-year-old was arrested in Salford on suspicion of failing to disclose information regarding terrorist activity. And the rapper Bad Bunny and the actor Alan Cumming have both been revealed as the latest stars to appear in Toy Story 5. They'll join a star-studded cast which includes Tom Hanks and Tim Allen. That's the latest from Radio News Hub. I'm John Collins.
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